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4: 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We pay our gratitude to the First Nations and Métis people who have called this ancestral land home for generations, and whose histories, languages, and cultures continue to influence our community. On a foundation of reconciliation, recognition, and respect, CFCR is committed to reaffirming relationships with one another and to establishing new ones.
5: 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Currently, it is 31 and mainly sunny, and tonight, a low of 19 with 30% chance of showers.
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0: Esta es Radio Luna. 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
1: 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We're going to start the show off with some Vital Signs and their song Collage.

That was Agent 000, Secret Agent 000, sorry, by Malcolm Drew Jones. And before that, we heard Vital Signs and their song Collage. 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We are going to continue now with some music by National Velvet, and that song is 6,000 Miles.

That was National Velvet with their song 6,000 Miles, and then we heard God Forbid by the Wild Swans. 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This is your weekly 90 minutes of new wave, alternative, post-punk, power pop music of primarily the 80s, although I do hit some late 70s and early 90s in there as well. We're going to continue now with some Dead or Alive and their song, I'm Falling.

Now, this here's a story about the Rock Island Line. Well, the Rock Island Line runs down into New Orleans. There's a big toll gate down there, you know. You got certain things on board when you go through, well, you don't have to pay the man no toll.

That was Rock on the Line by Roy Kondo and his Hard Rock Goners. And before that, we heard Dead or Alive with their song I'm Falling in Love. You're listening to Catch a Wave to Underground right here on CFCR 90.5 in Saskatoon with your host, Michael. And we're going to continue now with some Strange Advance and their song Love Becomes Electric.

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4: 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And before that break, we heard Love Becomes Electric by Strange Advance. And we're going to start this second half hour now with Cramp and their song, Susie Lie Down.

That was Monument Galore and their song Steal Away. And before that, we heard Cramp with their song Susie Lie Down. 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We're going to continue now with some music by That Petrol Emotion with their song Keen.

That was Black Panther by Psyche, and before that we heard That Petrol Emotion with their song Keen. 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We're going to continue now with some music by Toby Swan and his song Secret Friends.

That was Jealous Girl by The Extras, and before that we heard Secret Friends by Toby Swan. 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We're going to continue now with Glad You're Gone by IBS.

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4: 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We're about to enter our final half hour of Catch a Wave the Underground for this week. 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Before the break, we heard I'll Cry Tomorrow by The Secrets and Glad You're Gone by IBS. We're going to start off then this final half hour with All Things to All People by Captain Crunch and Let's Do Lunch.

0: Thank you. We are Galaxy 500.
1: That was Galaxy 500 and their song Oblivious from their live recording from CBGB's on December 13th, 1988. And before that, we heard All Things to All People by Captain Crunch and Let's Do Lunch. You're listening to Catchwave Underground here on CFCR 90.5 in Saskatoon with your host, Michael. And we're going to continue now with She Was Unkind by The Ferrets.

That was A Long Goodbye by 5440, and before that we heard She Was Unkind by The Ferrets. You're listening to Catch a Wave the Underground, your weekly 90 minutes of new wave, alternative, post-punk, power pop music, right here on CFCR 90.5 in Saskatoon with your host, Michael. We are coming towards the end of the show for this week, and we're going to continue now with some music by the Saddle Tramps and their song, Alaska.

That was Now Playing by 2100s, and before that we heard the Saddle Tramps and their song Alaska. You've been listening to Catch a Wave to Underground right here on CFCR 90.5 in Saskatoon. We have one more song before we close out the show tonight, and that song is Sister of the Night by Charles Fourcault. Hopefully you've had a good time and you're able to join us again next week for another 90 minutes of new wave, alternative, post-punk, power pop music of the 1980s right here on CFCR 90.5 in Saskatoon. Good night, everybody, and I hope you all have a great week.

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1: All right, good evening. 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This is the show where we play everything punk rock and punk related. My name is Megan, regular full-time host. No other super special announcements tonight, so let's just get into it. I'm going to start things off tonight with a track from local band Swayze. This weather just has me craving nothing but melodic skate punk and pop punk, so this first half hour will be feature a lot of that energy. Swayze is putting out a new EP soon. They have a Kickstarter online to help fund it. I'm not sure if they've reached their goal or not, but you might want to check that out. This track is off of their last EP from way back in 2020 called Saint Angry. This track is called Large Island Iced Tea.

All right, we just heard from Mill and Colin. That was their track Friends Till the End off of their album Life on a Plate. Before that was NOFX with Linoleum off of Punk in Droblick. Before that was, I think these guys are from Germany. They're called To the Wire. That track was called Like a Storm off of their album Stand for Nothing. Before that was the band Deal Breaker with their track Brace Yourself off of their album New Sides. And to start off that set and tonight's program, we heard from local band Swayze. I almost said Local Heroes. I don't know why. With their track Large Island Iced Tea off of their EP, Saint Angry. You're listening to TV Party tonight on CFCR 90.5 FM. Finishing off this first half hour, I've got a band lined up here from Montreal. These guys formed their band back in 2022 when they were 12 years old, which means they were born in 2010. Just let that sink in. They're called General Chaos. Solid album. I'm kind of wondering if they have ties to, I don't know, someone in the music industry. It sounds very well produced. The album is called Can't Please Them All. It came out just earlier this year. This track is called Zipco.

0: All right, a bit of a throwback there. That was 10-Foot Pole with their track My Wall off of their album Rev. Before that, we heard XCOM with their track Running Zeros off of their new album Time to Burn. Before that was Rancid with Salvation off of their album Let's Go. Before that was the band The Break-Ins with their track Madness, a single they put out back in 2024. And to start off that set, we heard General Chaos with their track Zipco off of their album, Can't Please Them All. You're tuned in to TV Party tonight on CFCR 90.5 FM. It's time for our first commercial break, but stay tuned. We got a lot more punk rock tunes coming up after these messages.
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0: Okay, welcome back. 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You're tuned in to TV Party tonight on CFCR 90.5 FM in downtown Saskatoon. If you're just tuning in, my name is Megan. I'm the host for this evening. Going to start off this next hour here with a brand new single, or not really brand new, came out last month from Birdhand, based out of Guelph, Ontario. This track is called Eat the Rich.

Right. We just heard from Bothers, based out of, I don't know, somewhere in Washington State. That was their track Black Orange off of their second album. Before that, we heard Jell with their track Honed Blade off of their album Only Constant. Still sad they broke up. Super bummed. Before that, we heard Black Breath with their track Sentence to Life off of their album of the same name. Before that was Baptist with Bullets off of their album Bushcraft. And to start off that set, we heard Birdhand. They put out a new single recently called Eat the Rich. You're tuned in to TV Party Tonight on CFCR 90.5 FM. Continuing on here, we got a track from, I don't know how to say these guys' names. They're from Calgary. They're called Siacle. Siacle. I should look that up before I go on air, but I didn't. They put out a new EP anyways back on May 29th called Corrupt. This track is called... Oh no, sorry. I'm completely ahead of myself. I don't have Siacle lined up. That's next hour. Lined up here, I got The Chisel with the track off of their 2023 album Retaliation. This track is called Common as Muck.

right. We just heard from Poison Ruin. That was their track Hymn from the Hills off of their new album, Hymns from the Hills. Before that, we heard Tadoma with their track Demon Groove off of their album, Wendemo. Before that was Kulo with Brain Cavity off of their album, Life is Vile and So Are We. Before that was Brain Tourniquet with Mental Tomb off of their album, An Expression in Pain. And to start off that set, we heard The Chisel with their track Common as Muck off of their album Retaliation. You're listening to TV Party Tonight on CFCR 90.5 FM. We are through the first hour of tonight's show. It's time for our next commercial break, but stay tuned. We got one more hour of punk rock bangers coming up after these messages.

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5: 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This is the show where we play everything punk rock and punk related, hardcore, underground, you name it. If you're just tuning in, my name is Megan, regular full-time host here. We're moving into the second hour of tonight's show. I'm going to start things off here with a band I had announced earlier on accident. I had the wrong set lined up, but now I'm ready. So they're called Siakal. I looked that up. Based out of, I think, Calgary. They put out a new EP back in May called Corrupt. This track is called At the Grave / Freaky Bedbugs.

All right, we just heard from BC's own Chronic Fatigue. That was their track Serenity off of their EP Surrender to Serenity. Before that, we heard Problem with Witness Eliminator off of their EP Working Class Slave. Before that was Dead City with Blood Must Be Shed off of their album Banned from LA. Before that, we heard Minor Threat with Filler off of First Two 7 Inches. Before that was Agnostic Front with Victim in Pain off of their album of the same name. And to start off that set in the second hour of tonight's show here, we heard Siakal with their track At the Grave / Freaky Bedbugs off of their new EP they put out last May called Corrupt. 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Now to finish off this half hour, I'm going to continue on with... lost my train of thought. With the band Off With Their Heads. This is their track Sleeping in Carrie's Car. You can find it on their 2007 album, All Things Move Toward Their End.

0: Right, we just heard from Alien Boys. That was their track State Violence off of their album The Weight of It All. Before that, we heard Control with their track Angry Man off of their album Kick Down the Door. Before that was The Bad Ups with their track Underground off of their album Life of Sin. Before that was the band Grade 2 with their track Roads to Freedom off of a various artists compilation album called What's It Like to Be 50. That was a private or pirate press records again compilation put out in 2022. Before that, we heard Off With Their Heads with their track Sleeping in Carrie's Car, off of their album All Things Move Towards Their End. You are listening to TV Party tonight on CFCR 90.5 FM. It's time for our final commercial break, but stay tuned. We got one more half an hour of tonight's show coming up after these messages.
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0: Okay, welcome back. Thanks for tuning in. You're listening to TV Party tonight on CFCR 90.5 FM. If you're just tuning in at this late hour, I'm Megan, regular full-time host of this fine program. We're moving into the final half hour of tonight's show here. First up, I got a track from a band from Waterloo, Ontario called Among Legends. These guys have been around for a few years now. I haven't really played them, I don't think at all, or listened to them a whole lot, but they put out a new album back on July 10th called Lose My Grip. Not the greatest sale pitch there, but this track is decent. It's called Floating Here for Years. Here we go.

All right, we just heard from Wednesday Night Heroes with their track Uncivilized Bastard off of their album Guilty Pleasures. Before that was Slugger, otherwise known as Slugger CA, because they're the Slugger from California. That was their track Humbled Ave off of their album Dead State. Love that song. Before that, we heard Cheap Perfume with their track Relapse off of their album Burn It Down. Before that was the band The Chugs with a fun song from them called Tased and Unfazed off of their newest EP, Everything is Trying to Kill You. And to start off that set, we heard Among Legends with their track Floating Here for Years off of their new album, Lose My Grip. You're listening to TV Party Tonight on CFCR 90.5 FM. It's time for a final set here of the evening, starting to wind things down. Got a lot of, I guess it's kind of a random mix again. I was going to say a lot of slow or short, fast songs, but it's a complete mix-up. First up here is Fane with their track Soothsayer off of their self-titled album they put out back in 2020. Here we go.

All right, we just heard from Teen Mortgage. That was their track, SWAS or WASWAS, off of their EP Life/Death. Before that, we heard Turnstile with their track Soul off of their album Never Enough. And to start off that little set, we heard Fane with their track Soothsayer off of their self-titled album. You've been listening to TV Party Tonight here on CFCR 90.5 FM. I'm about to close things out. That's about it for tonight. I got one more song to close things out as per usual. This time I've chosen a track from, these guys are from Winnipeg. They're called Bland. Truthfully, I don't even know if these guys would be considered punk. That's what kind of what they're classified as online, but, I don't know. I don't know what they are, but I like the cut of their jib. They put out a new album this year, new EP rather, called Consumables. You can play a track off that album to close things out here. This is Current Affairs. Thanks for tuning in and have a great night.

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0: Welcome to the CFCR Diner. Yeah, we're open. What'll it be, hon? We got the house special, green eggs and ham, Monday to Friday, 6 to 10 a.m. It's not fancy, but it gets the job done. Jukebox. Oh, yeah, it's over there in the corner. It's got indie rock, blues, jazz, pop, electronica. Don't ask for requests. It plays what it plays. So grab a seat. Don't make a mess. And enjoy your morning, I guess. Green eggs and ham every weekday from 6 to 10 a.m. You're here anyway. Might as well stay.
1: 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We are grateful for the opportunity to serve our community on this land.
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0: 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I know when I hear it.
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0: Yeah, there's something else. 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

0: Hungry for something hearty? At So Many Roads, we're serving up a mouth-watering feast of country, folk, and blues every weekday from 10 to 12. Whether you're looking to start your morning with a taste of the classics, slow-cooked and rich like a perfectly aged steak, or you want to dive into something new and bold with a flavor that sticks with you all day long, we've got just what you need, partner. 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Monday to Friday, 10 a.m. to 12 p.m. Because great music is always on the menu. Y'all come back now, you hear?
1: CFCR acknowledges that we broadcast from Treaty 6 territory, the homeland of the Cree and Métis Nations, and the traditional territories of the Dene, Soto, Dakota, Lakota, and Nakota. We pay our gratitude to the First Nations and Métis people who have called this ancestral land home for generations and whose histories, languages, and cultures continue to influence our community. On a foundation of reconciliation, recognition, and respect, CFCR is committed to reaffirming relationships with one another and to establishing new ones.
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0: you want to be a CFCR host, huh? You think you've got what it takes to inform and entertain the fine people of Saskatoon? You think you'll be the ruler of the airwaves? You think you're something special? Well, cool. That's great. You see, here at CFCR, we're always looking for a few good folks. New hosts to keep what we do here as fresh and vital as it can be. If you're interested in being the next recruit, head over to cfcr.ca and fill out the online application. It's just that easy. Now, drop or give me 20. Or don't. I don't know. I'm not your boss. You do what you want.
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1: 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On a foundation of reconciliation, recognition, and respect, CFCR is committed to reaffirming relationships with one another and to establishing new ones.
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0: 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CFCR acknowledges that we are situated on Treaty 6 territory, a land that is the ancestral home of the Cree, Dene, Soto, Dakota, Lakota, and Nakota nations, and homeland of the Métis. We honor the deep ties these communities have to this land, and we acknowledge the enduring significance of their cultures, languages, and histories. We express our gratitude for the stewardship and wisdom of the First Nations and Métis peoples, whose contributions continue to enrich our society. CFCR is committed to nurturing relationships built on reconciliation, respect, and mutual understanding as we walk together toward a shared future.
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0: Hi, this is CFCR Program Director Jay Allen. 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
1: CFCR acknowledges that we broadcast from Treaty 6 territory, the homeland of the Cree and Métis nations, and the traditional territories of the Dene, Soto, Dakota, Lakota, and Nakota. We pray our gratitude to the First Nations and Métis people who have called this ancestral land home for generations and whose histories, languages, and cultures continue to influence our community. On a foundation of reconciliation, recognition, and respect, CFCR is committed to reaffirming relationships with one another and to establishing new ones.
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0: Oh, hey there, bud. 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

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Trying hard to figure out what's already been done. Before he was her husband, he

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So let the heart beat out its ancient tone. 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

0: You made it to the buzz, but not just anyone gets in. 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
1: 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CFCR is committed to nurturing relationships built on reconciliation, respect, and mutual understanding as we walk together toward a shared future.
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0: Whether it's in a house, with a mouse, in a box, or with a fox, CFCR listeners just love Green Eggs and Ham, the weekday morning show every Monday to Friday at 6 to 8 and 8 to 10 a.m. Are you a morning person with a passion for a wide range of music? 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
1: 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We recognize and respect their enduring connection to this land, which has been a site of gathering, culture, and tradition for thousands of years. We are committed to amplifying Indigenous voices and stories and to fostering relationships rooted in respect and understanding as we work towards reconciliation. We are grateful for the opportunity to serve our community on this land.
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1: At CFCR, we acknowledge that we are broadcasting from the traditional territory of the Cree, Dene, Soto, Dakota, Lakota, and Nakota nations, and homeland of the Métis. We recognize and respect their enduring connection to this land, which has been a site of gathering, culture, and tradition for thousands of years. We are committed to amplifying Indigenous voices and stories and to fostering relationships rooted in respect and understanding as we work towards reconciliation. We are grateful for the opportunity to serve our community on this land.
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5: 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This is Bluegrass and Whatnot. I'm your host this week, Ryan. We're going to be playing some bluegrass and we're going to be playing some whatnot. And so I figured I'd start off kind of talking a bit about Northern Lights Bluegrass Festival, which will be coming up. Coming up again, it's that time of year. So we're going to start by going through some of the artists who have played in the past. So this first hour, we're going to play a bunch of artists who have played past years at Northern Lights, and then the second hour we're going to get into some of the artists that are playing this year. So these are some of my favorite bands who have come through and have been awesome, and so we'll start off with Slow Can Ramblers. They're a great festival favorite, and they just released a new song called Forever Has Come to an End, and it features Michael Cleveland on fiddle. Incredible fiddle player. So anyways, here's Slow Can Ramblers with Forever Has Come to an End on 90.5 FM CFCR.

All right, that was Black Widow Lady by Spencer Branch from an album called Ash County Outlaws. We start off the set with Forever Has Come to an End by the Slow Can Ramblers, their newest single. After that was the local group from Saskatoon with their song Free at Last off of their album. The local group plays and sings songs and also tunes. And after that was a group called the South Carolina Broadcasters with their Backstep Cindy from an album called Tell Me Truly. So all those bands have played at Northern Lights Bluegrass Festival up at the Nest Creek site, which is happening this August. And look it up on northernlightsbluegrass.com if you have more questions or want to buy tickets and stuff like that. I would recommend you do. But for this first hour of Bluegrass and whatnot, I'm just going to play past performers and stuff from the festival. So coming up next would be some of the first performers I saw actually at Northern Lights. First time I went was in 2012, and it was the first time I'd really seen any live bluegrass at all, and it kind of blew my mind. Like, it really knocked my socks off. And so I'm going to start with a couple songs coming up here. One from Town Mountain, who is a pretty big band now, and they played in 2012, as well as Caleb Clowder Country Band. So here is Town Mountain with their song Looking in the Mirror off of an album called Leave the Bottle on 90.5 FM CFCR, Bluegrass and Whatnot.

0: All right, that was Green Report with How I Know off of their album Greatest Hits Volume 1. We start off the set with Town Mountain, Looking in the Mirror from their album Leave the Bottle. And Caleb Clowder with his song New Shoes. And after that was Goodbye Girls with Who's Been Here Since I've Been Gone. All four of those artists all played Northern Lights 2012 and 2015, respectively, I believe. Yeah, we're going to take a short commercial break, and then we're going to come back, and we're going to play some more great bluegrass and great whatnot here on 90.5 FM CFCR.
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0: All right, here we go into the second half of the first hour of Bluegrass and Whatnot on 90.5 FM CFCR. I'm your host, Ryan. I am going over some past performers of the Northern Lights Bluegrass and Old Time Music Festival. And in the second hour, I'll get into some of the festival performers for this year. So we're going to go ahead and keep going. If you have any questions or things to look up about Northern Lights, check out our Facebook and all that kind of stuff and our website, northernlightsbluegrass.com, for more information. You can find tickets on there, and the lineup and schedule should be on there very soon. All right, so we're going to start off with some Eliza Doyle. She is often up there at Northern Lights performing with various groups and stuff like that. She also operates the Community Arts Mentorship Program, which helps brings education to underserved youth in remote communities, which is great. And I know Northern Lights very much supports that idea, and we also offer education the week before the festival as well. You can learn how to play banjo or mandolin or fiddle from any of the main stage performers of the festival. So anyways, we'll start off with some Eliza Doyle, and then we'll go into some Annie Lou, who has played a few times at the festival, and then some All Day Breakfast String Band. And then we'll jump around and get into some more bluegrass and some more whatnot. 90.5 FM CFCR.

Right, that was Jeff Scroggins of Colorado with Ramblin' Feels Good. We start off the set with Eliza Mary Doyle with her version of the song Whiskey, or Wish I Felt This Good Without the Whiskey. After that was Annie Lou with her song Haunted, and after that was All Day Breakfast String Band with their version of a tune called Melinda. You're listening to 90.5 FM CFCR, Bluegrass and Whatnot. I'm Ryan. We're still playing some classic Northern Lights Bluegrass and Old Time Music Festival performers. People have already been there and have put on a good show and make people want to keep coming back and back to the same festival over and over and over again. Tickets are on sale. They're very affordable. Camping's included. It's family friendly. There's a bar late at night. There's dancing. There's like square, like old time dances. There's going to be all kinds of stuff going on, all kinds of activities and stuff like that. Definitely check it out. It's going to be a lot of fun. Go to northernlightsbluegrass.com to find out more information. We'll keep going with some more performers. And another one that kind of got a little bigger, I think they were nominated for, I want to say they were nominated for a Grammy. I could be wrong. IBMA probably. But anyways, Poe Ramblin' Boys with their song Drive Myself to Drinkin'. And after that, we'll play some Barrelman here on 90.5 FM CFCR.

0: All right, that was Seth Mulder and Midnight Run with their version of Hot Corn, Cold Corn from an album called Hits of the Holler. We start off the set with Drive Myself to Drinkin' by the Poe Ramblin' Boys. And after that was the Barrelmen with their song Oh Canada Oh. And then after that was the Foggy Hogtown Boys from Toronto with their tune Ace from an album called Pigtown Fling. If you like albums without words, check out Pigtown Fling. It's amazing. 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We're going to play some commercials and come right back for the second hour. Stick around.
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1: 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My name is Ryan, and I just shared with you an hour of Bluegrass and Whatnot of bands who have previously played at Northern Lights Bluegrass and Old Time Music Festival at the Nest Creek site in Saskatchewan. And this hour, I'd like to focus more on what we're presenting this year, the year 2026. So I'll just kind of, I guess, let it trickle out a little bit. So I'm going to start off with some of the band from Alberta called the Western Thistles. They'll also be teaching vocals and beginner clawhammer banjo. If you want to learn how to play clawhammer banjo, it's not too late. Sign up. And after that, we'll play a little bit of New Floyd County Ramblers, and then we'll get into someone else after that. Okay, so here we go. Here are the Western Thistles with Season or a Dime on 90.5 FM CFCR.
2: One, two, three, four.

All right, that was Joseph Desjarlais and Kathy Spruill with their versions of Drops of Brandy and the Red River Jig. Joseph will be teaching a traditional Métis fiddle class this year at camp, which happens right before the festival. Check out the website, NorthernLightsBluegrass.com, for more information. I'll tell you a bit more about that in a second. We start off the set with the Western Thistles, Seasons Are a Dime from their album Western Thistles. And then there was New Floyd County Ramblers with their version of Johnson Boys, which was a recording of them playing a Clifftop Appalachian old time string band festival down in the States, where they won the contest for the best traditional band. And then Empty Pillow by Mary Liv from her album Hello There. So at Northern Lights, you're listening to Bluegrass and Whatnot, 90.5 FM CFCR, by the way. Northern Lights Bluegrass and Old Time Music Festival. There's also a camp that happens right before the festival. So you could sign up for, there's a upright bass class, there's a vocal harmony class, there's beginner vocals class, there's four levels of guitar. So if you play guitar and you don't know what level you're in or whatever, like, there's a level for you. There's beginner and advanced mandolin. There's beginner and advanced bluegrass style banjo with the finger picks. There's beginner and advanced clawhammer banjo, old time style. There's four different fiddle classes this year. So that's beginner fiddle. And then there's like an old time fiddle class with Andrew Small from New Floyd County Ramblers. And there's a Métis, traditional Métis fiddle featuring Joseph, as I mentioned, who will be teaching. And then also there is an advanced bluegrass fiddle class as well. So don't miss out on that, because that's a good opportunity. Oh, yeah, and Mary Liv, who was there, she's going to be leading the youth jam band class, which is basically meant for, you know, you've got a young child in your family and they can play some chords, and but they haven't really broken into just playing with other people and stuff like that. And this class is meant for just like people who know some chords, you know. Mary Lives is a multi-instrumentalist, so she can help teach them the basics of being able to play together and play songs together, which will be great at creating future musicians, as we all know. There's also partnership with Wild Sky Forest Adventure Learning too. So if you have young children under the age of 12, I believe, who maybe want to go to the forest, but they don't want to learn an instrument, well, they could take Wild Sky class, and they're learning how to build fires. They're catching frogs. They're roasting marshmallows, all that kind of stuff. They're doing forest kids fun stuff. So, check out our website, NorthernLightsBluegrass.com, for more information. You could also get meal packages. There are, you know, camping available there. There's facilities, and there's a big dance hall where there's going to be performances and jams every night. So it's going to be a whole bunch of fun. So let's see. I mentioned some of the artists playing this year. New Floyd County Ramblers, the Western Thistles, Joseph Desjarlais, Mary Liv. In addition to Joseph's set on the main stage, he's also going to be playing in 1-800 Polka, which is part of the late night dances inside the JMC, the Jack Milliken Center dance hall there, which will be licensed, and there will likely be some square dances being called and stuff like that. In addition to that, we also have the Northern Prairie Dancers. I believe we'll be fiddling backup for them too, and they're traditional Métis dancers that will go and jig on stage. We have actually a lot of Métis programming too. We even have a guy named Court Dogniez, who is a Métis storyteller. So he's going to also be doing some traditional storytelling workshops as well. As well as other workshops. There's going to be a vocal harmony workshop at the festival. There's going to be a dance workshop. There's going to be all kinds of fun stuff. So check out the website for more information. So some other people who are going to be playing, I'll tell you about them. One is from Saskatchewan. You've probably heard his name if you like folk music or the roots kind of music and bluegrass and whatnot.
is Jake Vaudeland. He'll be playing on the Saturday night of the festival. Jake Vaudeland and the Sturgeon River Boys. So I'll play you one of his songs. I saw he just came out with an album called This Is Jake Vaudeland just this year. And he does a pretty good version of Keep on the Sunny Side. And after that, we'll also play some other performers from the festival, like Belle Plaine from Regina. Belle Plaine will be joining us. And yeah, we'll play some more as we go here. So here is Jake Vaudeland with his version of Keep on the Sunny Side on Bluegrass and Whatnot, 90.5 FM CFCR.

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5: All right, welcome back to Bluegrass and Whatnot on 90.5 FM CFCR. My name is Ryan. I've been hosting this morning, and we're just popping into our last half hour of the show today. Some songs that were played before the break there. We started with Keep on the Sunny Side by Jake Vaudeland from a new album called This is Jake Vaudeland. After that was Wayfaring Stranger by Belle Plaine from an album called Unrequited Love. And after that was a Vancouver band called Call Before You Dig with their song Where the River Meets the Road. All those artists will be playing at the 2026 Northern Lights Bluegrass and Old Time Music Festival. So go to northernlightsbluegrass.com, get some tickets, check it out. The last artist I have to announce here, well, there's a few others. I mean, there's going to be a gospel set Sunday morning presented by Ken Olson, which would be good. There's a whole bunch of tweener acts as well I'm pretty excited about. We might even see Five Guys Named Dave and the Hot Dog Bluegrass Band kind of hanging around. They're going to have an old time versus bluegrass jam. So if you really want to learn the difference between old time and bluegrass, that's a good place to go. That'll be at the Pick and Shack at the festival. During the festival, there's Pick and Shack, there's workshops, there's the main stage, there's the tweener stage. There's the dances in the evenings with the bar. There's all kinds of great stuff happening up there at the Nest Creek site. The last band I'd like to mention is Duke Street Turnaround. They're from Toronto, and they'll be teaching our advanced classes. So they'll be teaching the advanced bluegrass fiddle, the advanced guitar, the advanced mandolin, the advanced banjo, and the bass. And I believe he has his master's in bass, if you can believe it. But anyways, so I'm going to share with you one of their songs, or their version of Mason's Apron and Trip to Windsor, here on 90.5 FM CFCR.

All right, that was Hot Dog Bluegrass with their version of Nellie Kane. We start off the set with Mason's Apron, Trip to Windsor by Duke Street Turnaround, our Friday night headliner at Northern Lights Bluegrass and Old Time Music Festival. After that was Five Guys Named Dave with their version of Let Me Fall / Pig Truffle Bump from their brand new album, Hello, My Name is Dave. It's a pretty good one. And then I snuck in some Gil and Will with their song I Do Declare from their EP, A Siren's Tale. Gil and Will will be performing at Northern Lights with 1-800-POCA, as 1-800-POCA. They're also in that band as well. And Gil and Will will also be our vocal harmony instructors. So if you thought that was great harmony and you want to learn about it, you can at the Northern Lights Bluegrass and Old Time Music Camp, which happens right before the festival. I guess I should tell you that the dates of the camp are August 10th to 14th, and the music festival is August 14th to 16th. So it's going to be a great week up at the Nest Creek site there. And so here's the full list of the full lineup here. So you got the New Floyd County Ramblers, you got Jake Vaudlin and the Sturgeon River Boys, the Western Thistles, Duke Street Turnaround, Northern Prairie Dancers, Call Before You Dig, 1-800-POCA, Belle Plaine, Storyteller Court Dognias, Joseph DeJarlais, Mary Liv, Ken Olson, and many, many, many more. There are plenty of tweener acts which will put on a great show as well for us. So, and you know, obviously in addition to that, for the weekend, you've got campings included. You've got regular group pricing. Just if you just want to go with three of your friends, you could get a 4-pack of tickets for real cheap. We actually lowered our prices this year going into this year because we knew people can't afford to like spend hundreds and hundreds of dollars on things every weekend of the summer. So you know what? You want to go have fun and still be able to afford groceries? Come to our festival. Come to Northern Lights Bluegrass. And then so for the classes for the camp, you can register at northernlightsbluegrass.com. Some of them are sold out, so you just have to just bear with us up there, and they are going pretty fast. You've got bass, beginner vocals, vocal harmony with Gil and Will. You've got beginner guitar, beginner intermediate guitar, intermediate advanced guitar, and advanced guitar. You've got beginner mandolin, advanced mandolin, beginner bluegrass banjo, advanced bluegrass banjo, beginner climber banjo, advanced climber banjo. You've got beginner fiddle. You've got Métis fiddle. You've got like traditional Métis fiddle. You've got traditional Appalachian old time fiddle, and you've got advanced bluegrass fiddle. And you've also got the youth jam class run by Mary Liv, which is meant for children to just kind of learn to start playing together with what they know, share what they know, and start singing songs together as a group. And you've got Wild Sky Forest Adventure Learning for the younger kids who aren't as interested in doing music. And then, of course, in addition to camp, there are special interest mini workshops, usually on dancing or harmony, or sometimes we've had claw hammer guitar or finger picking guitar, or these short kind of special interest little workshops. And then there's the evening performances and dances and student concert and instructor band swap, which is a lot of fun. You know, these amazingly talented instructors are just thrown into these situations where they just gotta like figure it out and come up with a band and come up with some songs to play, and they do it kind of on the spot for our entertainment. It's amazing. And then you've also got, obviously, you've got slow jam for the beginner jams. It's like a more easygoing jam situation that happens every day that's meant for you to just kind of work on what you learned during the day without any pressure. And then you've got tons of jams in the evening, old time jams, bluegrass jams, and all of that. So trust me when I say it is a fun week, and the weather's going to be amazing this time. And that's how I know it's going to be good weather. So I've played you all of the recorded music that I have of the 2026 lineup for Northern Lights Bluegrass. And you're still listening to Bluegrass and Whatnot. So it wouldn't be Bluegrass and Whatnot if we didn't just
play some bluegrass and whatnot at the end here. So I'll just play you some fun stuff I've been listening to lately. You know, I just cannot resist some Roger Miller. And sometimes you just find like a new Roger Miller song that's just like a great one. It's my new favorite, you know? There's just always a next favorite Roger Miller song. So I'm going to play you one called I Love a Rodeo, which is a lot of fun. And yeah, I'll tell you what, I do that. Well, you go to NorthernLightsBluegrass.com and check out tickets for the festival. Register as a student and join us. It's so much fun. The community is amazing. It's so good. Anyways, here is I Love a Rodeo by Roger Miller on 90.5 FM, CFCR, Bluegrass and Whatnot.

0: Okay, that was Take 'Em Away by Old Crow Medicine Show, and before that was I Love a Rodeo by Roger Miller. Thanks for joining me this morning, everybody. You've been listening to Bluegrass and Whatnot's 90.5 FM CFCR. I've been Ryan, and I hope you have a great day. Enjoy your Sunday, everybody.
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The Persons Living with AIDS Network in Saskatoon is looking for teams of four to participate in its charity golf tournament to be held at the Moon Lake Golf and Country Club on Friday, August the 28th. Find details and registration forms at AIDSNetworkSaskatoon.ca website, and Tourism Saskatchewan's Explore Sask photo contest is accepting entries of photographs and videos of your favorite Saskatchewan adventures. 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

0: Einen wunderschönen Sonntagnachmittag. 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

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The Persons Living with AIDS Network in Saskatoon is looking for teams of four to participate in its charity golf tournament to be held at the Moon Lake Golf and Country Club on Friday, August the 28th. Find details and registration forms at AIDSNetworkSaskatoon.ca website, and Tourism Saskatchewan's Explore Sask photo contest is accepting entries of photographs and videos of your favorite Saskatchewan adventures. 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
1: 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We pray our gratitude to the First Nations and Métis people who have called this ancestral land home for generations and whose histories, languages, and cultures continue to influence our community. On a foundation of reconciliation, recognition, and respect, CFCR is committed to reaffirming relationships with one another and to establishing new ones.

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You want a damn yellow dolly when he sneers at I know that you know. He sneered. Here he went and I come away. He go ma, GD Local 11. He go ma, pizza hot and you get see ma. Yeah, but in Tonawa, it's like a project coordinator. He went, I know, in the way ma, it's like. Gabriel DeMond Local 11. Yes, where out as affiliate of the Métis Nation Saskatchewan. He was a volunteer organization, Gabriel DeMond Local 11. He was membership of 350 Métis out in Saskatoon. He was Wasagam, out the Papami. He wanted me to say, well, it's got the man up to Sonic culture and educational programming. He wanted to get you for members, he was the general public. He was the project coordinator. But now I'm going to swing a little bit and say everything in l'anglais and the English. Project coordinator. You have to be work with the local, the council and the staff, and hosting cultural and educational opportunities. And also the project coordinator will provide event coordination and administrative support to the Gabriel DeMont Local 11. Program manager and executive, and will be responsible for planning, coordinating, communicating, and executing events. The project coordinator will report directly to the program manager. The duties: implement and report on cultural and educational events, attend and contribute to monthly programming community meetings, support the development of grant proposals and reports, maintain organized records, and manage local social media and website related to the programming, and to assist with other duties as assigned by the council. Skills and experiences, strong organizational communication, time management skills to work independently and meet deadlines under pressure. And also be creative, proactive, innovative, and a self-starter. Experience in budgeting and working with volunteer committees. Be proficient in Microsoft Office. Knowledge and connection with the Métis and cultural communities in Saskatoon are considered assets. This is a full-time position. It's about 35 hours per week for 7 months, September 26th to March 2027. But there'll be a possibility of renewal. The candidate must be able to work flexible hours, as most of these events are held in the evenings and on weekends. To apply, candidates should submit a letter of interest and a resume to gdlocal11 @gmail.com, and you have to get that in by 5 p.m. And please reference programs coordinator is the subject line. Experience coordinating events and work experience in the cultural sector is preferred. Candidates who are Métis and members of the Gabriel DeMont Local 11 will be prioritized. We thank all applicants for their interest.
However, only those selected for an interview will be contacted. So that's for, I got another one here, but first we'll listen to a tune, Mahtisa, Semenegotak Nagamonis, Santohti, no, it's Magapitamago, the Midnight Mist, hey.

Like, when are they going to get the judge? And she asked, so she's like, Mama, he's crazy. He threw her the guts. Luego me voy a instruir, luego me en GD a local 11 y doy más chicos que calling all youth 16 to 29 years of age to be part of a Michif language initiative. There you go, and become a youth leader. 4 days in August, train the trainer, and in the fall, help with Michif activities in growing our roots program. But this is a paid opportunity. There you go, young ones out there. You earn some good, cool cash. Earn some cash, build your resume, and everything. There, for more information, for calling all youth 16 to 29 years, email gdlocal11@gmail.com.

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He won the man, J. Rosso, to go target and talk to an old bitama.

0: He won the George Jones hit. 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He was one too, he got me die. The guy, the mark him one pain, cloudy and showers, and a little bit of lightning maybe in a high of 27. He won the sigi cigar, eh? Morgi. Cloudy, showers again, and a little bit of lightning in a high of 25. Nista no nyan sap. Nistagi cigar, mekrizi. That's the lay, he wouldn't wash. He went high of 26. Nyugi cigar, shwizi, July 16th, sun and cloud. He go a high of 28. Vandrizi, nyanagi cigar, pisim. It was high of 30. And Saturday coming July the 18th, the sun will shine and it'll be 31. Hey, what's happening at the Papona Mixon? Merci, be with me. How would you mask it, Tom? Ota, a big actor.
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The Persons Living with AIDS Network in Saskatoon is looking for teams of four to participate in its charity golf tournament to be held at the Moon Lake Golf and Country Club on Friday, August the 28th. 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All the details are available at tourismsaskatchewan.com.

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2: I am Nicolas Flamel, the philosopher and alchemist. I tried to turn base metals into the gold, eh? And you should head to Paradox Pizzeria and Brewery. They have Detroit-style cheesy crust pizza and one-of-a-kind ales.
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5: 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Because you've just found Canadian Waves on CFCR 90.5 FM. From coast to coast, we've got all the tunes you could ever want. So grab a brewski, put on your toque, and join us every Monday to Friday from 4 to 5 p.m. It's a perfect spot to unwind after a hard day's work. 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
6: Hello,各位听众朋友,您好。这里是沙城华声,在CFCR 90.5 FM调频电台。 每星期日下午5点到6点 由于老师、周月、黄超为您用中文播出这个节目。沙城华声是由几位热心公益希望用自己的语言、家乡的音乐、华人的故事来和您分享信息的侨胞朋友们合力
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3: 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We pay our gratitude